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So don't forget that we have your chance to be there in just a few weeks with Ella Lanley at the Bank of New Hampshire Pavilion. So ticket tag is underway. Go look at the pinned post

0: I'm definitely bummed for Team USA. Gosh, that game wasn't even close last night. It's been so much fun cheering them on throughout the World Cup. It's 101.7
1: 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Got a girl from the south side, got braids in her hair. 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

You're 3 minutes away from Megan Maroney on 101.7 The Bull, and it was so cool when we went backstage last night and she was wearing a Foxborough Police sweatshirt. Big shout out to the Foxborough Police Department. She had a lot of love for them.

Megan Maroney on 101.7 The Bull. She is having fun right now at the TD Garden. We had the best night with her last night. All the highlights from night number one, they're up on the Bull's Insta.

Ella Lainley on 101.7 The Bull. I know you want those tickets to see her at the Bank of New Hampshire Pavilion, which is such a wicked awesome venue. And she's actually going to be there on Thursday, July 30th. So I know money's a little tight. So this is actually one of the easiest ways for you to win a pair of tickets. Open up your Instagram and then head to the Bull 1017 on Insta and look for that pinned post. All you have to do is tag your bestie because ticket tag is underway. And if Brandon announces your Instagram handle tomorrow afternoon at 3:40, you will have the chance to call back to claim those tickets. Good luck.

trending on your iHeartRadio app is the news that Dolly Parton shared earlier today. This is wicked cool. There's going to be a Dolly Parton musical taking over New York City. Yeah, hitting Broadway in December. So I cannot wait to make the trip to see that. 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

Megan Maroney on 101.7 The Bull, and I know the garden is just so loud right now because last night it was one of the loudest I have ever heard, and that was one of the best shows I've seen in a while. Highlights from night one, they're up on The Bull.

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0: Megan Maroney on 101.7 The Bull. She is just wrapping up night two at the TD Garden, back-to-back, sold-out nights. Just absolutely incredible. We had the best time with her last night, and one of my favorite moments was when she shared how much love she has for Boston.
1: 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And then last year, I got to play two nights at

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1: 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So if you're on your way home, drive safe. We have highlights up on the Bulls Insta.

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New Hampshire for her only New England tour stop this summer. 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

0: 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What a way to kick off the second half of the summer. Ashley, I know you're on your way home from the TD Garden. What did you want to share about night number two with Megan Maroney?
1: Great show.

0: We had a great time. We actually put on our Instagram story for people to Venmo us money for merch.
1: I love it.
0: We got $3, but we had a great time regardless.

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1: Noah Kahan teaming up with Post Malone on 101 Something the Bull. What a night with Noah. He just wrapped up night number one of four sold out nights at Fenway. And he recently caught up with Jimmy Fallon. This is what he shared about taking over Fenway this week.
2: Yeah, I'm very excited. First time anyone's done it, I think, which is really cool.
3: Yeah.
2: Kind of like dissociating about it a little bit. I can't believe it's me getting to do it. I'm so excited.
3: When you play, and obviously there are other venues where you play multiple nights in a row, like how does the course of your relationship with the space change over the course of like 4 days of doing a venue?
2: Oh, that's a good question. I don't know. I think I'm, again, dissociating mostly, so I usually just pretend it's not happening until I'm like right up on stage.
3: Yeah.
2: But Fenway, it's like one of those places you want to let sink in a little bit. So yeah. We look at the Green Monster. You can go into that little like hole where all the players went.
3: Yeah.
2: I pretend I'm doing my first pitch over again. It's always fun.
1: So if you weren't able to make it to the show tonight, Brandon was there. We have highlights all over 101.7 The Bull's Insta. And if you're still on your way home from Fenway, please tag us in some of your photos when you get home so we can see how your night went.

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0: 1017 The Bull and Chessica, definitely going to be on cloud nine for a while. Just the best few nights with Megan Maroney at the TD Garden. Hannah and Quincy, I know you were there. What did you want to share?
1: It's worth all the money.

0: 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Love the music. 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

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Thanks for listening, Boston. Okay, continuing this conversation, America's next 250 years. How do you want that to look? How do you think that should look? 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

1017 The Bull, Boston's home for commercial-free weekends and new hit country. My buddy, Earl Dibbles Jr., sometimes he moonlights as a country boy private investigator. He likes to track down dumb criminals and share their stories with us. He'll be here next with a good one.

Whether you're on the road, on the job, or you just can't sleep, Grainger Smith is right here with you. Thanks for being a part of the After Midnight family.

Caps rolling over, laid back in a thrift store beach chair, dropping limes in a Corona. But she looks back, yeah, she throws me a kiss like, honey, I sure want you. And it's 103 between her and me, and only 92 in Daytona. And

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We just celebrated our nation's birthday. Time to celebrate another one. This time, Paris, and you won't believe how old they are. I'll share more in history coming up in two songs. Hang tight.

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1017 The Bull, Boston's home for commercial-free weekends and new hit country. A man in Florida decided to take a stroll through a parking lot with no pants, an open bottle of booze, and a fake name straight out of a high school English class. Earl Dibbles Jr. is going to share this dumb criminal story with us next.

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1017 The Bull is Boston's home for commercial-free weekends and new hit country. I think I know how to get your Wednesday started off on the right foot, and that is with some good news. 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

0: 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Stick around. Ann Hudson is coming up with the latest buzz from Nashville. And give us a tease of what you got coming up.
1: Well, I always love Granger, seeing our favorite country stars doing amazing things. And one of country's fastest rising stars just hit a major career milestone. I'll explain coming up in your Nashville news next.

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7, The Bull is Boston's home for commercial-free weekends and new hit country. We just celebrated our nation's birthday. Time to celebrate another one. This time, Paris, and you won't believe how old they are. I'll share more in history coming up in 2 Songs. Hang tight.

It's After Midnight with me, Granger Smith, on 101.7 The Bull. Thanks for listening, Boston. I love that you've got us turned up here early Wednesday morning. Thank you for doing what you do, and thanks for letting me be a part of it here on After Midnight with you.

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1: This is Josh Taylor coming at you from Anniston, Alabama. Thank y'all for playing some great music and stuff on my way home from work.
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0: 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And Granger is bringing the soundtrack to your overnight. 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
7: Well, well, well. You guys have been telling me to do something. I have said I'm never going to do it. I did it. I will tell you about that coming up in a second. Also, Amy's got an awkward airport story. It's Toby Keith's birthday today, so we'll do a little tribute to Toby Keith. All that. Got a big show. Glad you guys are here. All right, let's go.
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1: 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Very unusual, but really cool. 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

Ella Langley, 108.7 The Bull. You hoping to win some free Ella Langley tickets? It's Amanda Joe. If you are and you haven't visited our Instagram, you're going to want to do that. The Bull 1017. There's a lot of great things up there right now. Noah Kahan footage, Megan Maroney, but also your chance to win Ella Langley tickets. The only New England date she's doing is at the Bank of New Hampshire Pavilion in Guilford on the 30th of this month. We're doing a little Ella ticket tag with you. So the deal is find the post, tag your Ella Langley lady or Ella Fella, and then if Brandon calls your Insta handle at 3:40 this afternoon, you're both going to the show. So if you haven't visited our Insta, do it. The Bull 1017. Coming up, I've got newlywed Taylor Swift on the way, some Shaboozy too.

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1017 The Bull, Boston Tech Country. It looks like Corey Kent's got a collaboration coming our way with Jason Aldean. Yes, confirmed. We'll talk more about it next hour. Here's Josh Ross.

1017, the Bull Boston Tick Country. Thank you, Megan Maroney, for two amazing nights at the Garden. If you want to check out some of the footage, head on over to our Insta, the Bull 1017. But she did say next to her homeland of Georgia, Chicago and Boston feel like home to her. Check out the clip. It's up on our Insta. Here's her latest number one.

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0: 101.7 The Bull. So Riley Green's got a new album coming out in September. He dropped the track list. There is a collab on there with Brooks and Dunn. And a song that some thought might be a response to Megan also makes the track list. Check out his Insta.
1: If you showed up, I wouldn't let you in.

0: 1017 The Bull. So it's confirmed Corey Kent has a new song coming out with Jason Aldean. When is it dropping? I'll fill you in after a little. Sam Hunt, take your time.
1: I don't know if you were looking at me or not. You probably smile like that all the time. I don't mean to bother.

So, confirmed. Corey Kent, Jason Aldean dropping a song together. It's Amanda Jo. Corey had posted up, can you figure out who the second voice is? And it's just so distinct that he didn't make us wait too long. The song is called I'd Rather Be. It is going to be coming out next Friday, the 17th. Take a little listen to this.

I'd Rather Be Here, going to be dropping next Friday, the 17th. Coming up, we got a little Tucker Wetmore coming for you. Some Morgan Wallen, too.

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1087 The Bull, Boston's Hit Country. Shaboozy right there. This guy's got a new song coming out on Friday. And yes, I have a sample for you next hour. Here's Tucker Wetmore. Oh, no.

What awaits having the bowl? If you are heading to NoahCon tonight, FYI, the weather is going to be much better than last night, though I'm sure many memories were made. Hit our pre-party at Loretta's starting at 4.

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Everybody's loving Ella. 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All the details are up there. 340. 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

0: what awaits out in the bowl. It's been quite the busy few days in Boston. World Cup madness. Megan Maroney, Noah Kahan. We've been at all of it. If you want to check out some footage, head on over to our Insta, The Bowl 1017.
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107 The Bull. So Team USA, no doubt, had a great run. Young team, I like it for the World Cup. But who are we rooting for now in the quarterfinals? Honestly, I'm a big fan of Erling now. I love that Viking row. So Norway for me. I can hear

107 The Bull. We're just a couple days away from New Music Friday, and Tucker Wetmore is going to be putting something new out. Got a little taste for you after Ella.

Yeah, I like it already. I like it a lot. So we'll have the world premiere for that for you come Friday. Coming up, some Shaboozy coming for you. Some Josh Ross, too.

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Megan Maroney, we were all on cloud nine the last couple days. If you happen to go to one of those shows at the Garden, so much fun, so much pink, so many sing-alongs. 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

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We're playing Ella Langley Ticket Tag this week. 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

0: 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Busy, busy couple days here in Boston. 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I'll fill you in after Old Dominion.
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7.7 The Bull. So did you catch Noah Kahan last night at Fenway? Samantha Joe. If you did, I know the weather wasn't great, but I think some of the best memories are made concerts in the rain. And it was a great show. Drake May called Noah. If you didn't see that, The Bull 1017 on Insta. But tonight, if you are going down, the weather's going to be awesome. If you are going to get merch, expect to have a long line. And there's a couple pre-parties you should check out. First off, our sister station, Kiss 108, they're going to be set up at Game On right at the front of Lansdowne. And then we will be at Loretta's on the backside of Lansdowne. And I suggest you hit both of the parties because there's some cool things that you can win at both. We also have some fun photo stops with Cardboard Noah. Lots of fun. And maybe you could score some merch that way, too. So hope to see you out there tonight. If you want to check out footage from last night again, that Drake May call was pretty epic. The Bull 1017 on Insta.

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Tag your favorite Ella fella or Langley lady. And maybe both of you will be going to the show on the 30th in New Hampshire. All the details up on our Insta, The Bull 101.7. 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

crazy. It's already Wednesday, huh? Oh, and what's even crazier is it's like nice out there. Finally feels like summer after a whole week of it not. We'll take it while we've got it today on 101.7 The Bull. Got it.

Talk about a crazy past couple of days. Two nights at the Garden with Megan Maroney. And then last night I pulled up to Fenway for the Noah Kahan show. One of four nights, mind you. So we're just getting started here on 101.7 The Bull.

Rocco MRI there dropping a new song on Friday. Sounds good, too. I'm shocked he doesn't have a collab song, though, with this one specific artist that we're trying to hook you up with tickets to next on The Bull. We'll talk about it in a few.

0: I had to put a couple people on hold on the phone lines here since Ella Langley right there just played on 101.7 The Bull. Because, yeah, we are giving away tickets same time next hour to get you to hear that. So let's go to the lines. Let's go to Rachel. Where are you calling from? I'm sorry I had you on hold.
1: I'm calling from Waltham.
0: What's going on?
1: How do I win these tickets?
0: You want to go see Ella Langley?
1: Yeah.
0: Who doesn't, right? I mean, come on. She's got to show up at the end of the month at the Bangor, New Hampshire Pavilion, and it's super easy. We have so many tickets, by the way, to see Ella Langley. Why not try to win a pair? You have to do it on our Instagram, TheBull1017. We're playing Ticket Tag. And by that, you just got to tag a friend in the comment section on our Ella Langley post. And you got to like it. And then I might announce your Instagram handle at 340. And if I do, you got 15 minutes to call me and say, yeah, that's me. Hey, that's my Instagram handle that you just announced. So lock in 340. And it could be one of your friends, too. So get more people to listen because I'm trying to get you to see Ella Langley at the end of the month.

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I feel like every concert I go to, it rains. Like, no word of a lie. And of course, I was at NoahCon last night. Downpoured the whole time, but it like low-key made it better. It was so fun. Get the highlights, the Bull 1017 on IG while I play you some NoahCon right now.

Imagine how fire that would sound live in concert from Ella Langley. She's on 101.7 The Bull, and she's going up to the Bank of New Hampshire Pavilion at the end of the month. So could you. If you've got us locked in on Instagram, too, we're playing Ticket Tag over there. Just got to tag a friend, like the post that you see of Ella Langley, and then we might announce your Instagram

Safe to say, I think Megan Maroney enjoyed her stay in Boston. Past 2 nights at the Garden was nothing short of electric. She did a ton of surprise songs. She also brought her dog, too. Did you see that? Named Boots. I love that. I was lucky enough to get a picture with Boots. Go see it. The Bull 1017 on IG with Megan right now. I check my

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So you got an Ella fella that you could bring to the show up on the 30th to see her? Maybe a Langley lady? We're trying to make it happen here on 101.7 The Bull with more tickets up for grabs in just a bit.

Noah Kahan was at Fenway Park last night? Everyone was posting on their story about it. It's only going to be like that the rest of the weekend. I can't wait. A lot of buzz about Noah Kahan right here. Mr. New England himself on 101.7 The Bull. As you

0: my literal favorite right there, Noah Kahan on 101.7 The Bull. Saw his show last night, and it was like, I'm telling you, the best concert I've ever been to.
1: I thought Morgan Wallen was your favorite.
0: Oh, I do. Okay, you got me there. What, you see all my videos?
1: On Instagram? I see your videos.
0: Yeah, so speaking of Instagram, that's how you're going to win these Ella Langley tickets, who's also like kind of my favorite too. Okay, I got a lot of them. Try to get you to her show on the 30th up in New Hampshire. You got to play ticket tag with us. You tag a friend on our post. We tag you back here on the radio. It's actually coming up at 3:40. If we announce your Instagram handle, you got 15 minutes to call me and claim your tickets because they're yours. But if no one calls, then we do it again tomorrow. We have so many tickets, but got to make it happen, all right? I hope it's you.

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Doing this the rest of the week here on 101.7 The Bull, but it might be you in just a few.

Instagram handle? If I do, you got 15 minutes to call me back and claim your Ella Langley tickets. 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On our Instagram, you tag a friend, you like the post, and we might announce your name. And we're doing it the rest of the week. But let's pull a winner right now, or a potential winner. Monroe is their name. The Instagram handle is Macuch Monroe. M-A-C-U-C-H. Maybe it's Macuch. Macuch Monroe. Yeah, M-A-C-U-C-H. Monroe. You're from Lakeville. I know it says that in the bio. I hope I didn't butcher your name. I'm sorry. Well, let's talk if that's you. 877-867-1017. Macuch Monroe. If that's your IG handle, you got to call me. 877-867-1017 to claim your Ella Langley tickets to hear this one live at the end of the month by 4 o'clock.

I'm saying that wrong. I'm sorry, but it says you're from Lakeville. At least that's what your Instagram profile says. We've just tagged you back on LL Langley Ticket Tag at 877-867-1017. You got to call me now if you want to get these LL Langley tickets. We're waiting.

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Feeling good out there today, huh? Finally nice out there, not a cloud in the sky. Just all around good vibes here on 101.7 The Bull, and that's what we do for you. We play you summer bangers like this one from Florida Georgia Line and anything else that you want. Let me know.

tag the rest of the week here on the Bull, actually on the Bull's Instagram. You just tag a friend on our latest post, you like the post, and then we might announce your Instagram handle tomorrow at 3:40, and you get to hear this one live from her at the end of the month.

Okay, so I gotta tell you, I might have been to the greatest concert of my entire life last night. And I'll tell you why after Noah Kahan right now on 101.7 The Bull. And it might have just been him.

0: So you heard that one live last night at Fenway Park. Noah Kahan on 101.7 The Bull, myself included. From your perspective, though, how was it?
1: Amazing.
0: Yeah.
1: Cold and wet, but amazing.
0: Yeah, I was going to say, I was drenched. My socks were wet. My shoes were wet. It literally rained from, I don't know, like 3 o'clock to midnight yesterday. So I don't know. I think I'm the guy that like brings the rain because I swear every concert I go to outside, it rains. So.
1: Well, they're all rain shows at this point.
0: Yeah, so. No. Okay. So I'm not alone. And here's my hot take, though. The show was so good last night. Noah Kahan is like very much New England, such a vibe. It might have been like one of the best shows I've ever been to. And the rain kind of like made it a factor because it was like just with the lights and the rain coming down, it just like, it was immaculate vibes. It was kind of like the Luke Combs rain show. Anytime Luke Combs comes to New England, mind you, it rains. It was pouring out during Boston Calling last year. His three nights at Gillette, it rained. So maybe it's not my fault, but it was awesome. Fenway Park, three more nights with Noah Kahan. If you're going to be there, hit us up at The Bull 1017 on IG.

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feels like literally everyone's on tour right now. Just seeing on TikTok, Post Malone and Morgan Wallen right there on the road. We had Megan Maroney the past couple of nights. Now we're just waiting on Taylor Swift to announce another tour, which could happen soon, imagine. Here she is now on the...

last night. Drenched, by the way. He's doing three more nights at Fenway Park. We're going to be at Loretta's every day, too. So be sure to pull up. The Bull mascot's going to be there, too. Take a picture. And you can also win, like, free Noah Kahn merch if you find the bull and scan the QR code on his back.

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what you think of Ella Langley right there. I hope you think of 101.7 The Bull, because we're going to get you into her show at the end of the month. We have so many tickets to get you up there. And we're doing it by playing ticket tag on our Instagram, at The Bull 101.7. If you tag a friend in the comments at our pinned post, you'll see Ella Langley. We announce an Instagram user every afternoon, and it could be you tomorrow at 3:40. You get tickets.

0: out there today, huh? What up?
1: Hey, oh my gosh, it is so beautiful out. It is definitely country music weather for sure.
0: Yeah, you got that right. Well, thanks for making 101.7 The Bull a part of it, because that's kind of what we do.

It literally had been one of the best shows I've ever been to last night. Noah Kahan right there on 101.7 The Bull. I was at night one at Fenway. It rained like the whole show, which kind of like made it all that better. I don't know. I'm a big rain show guy. Either that or I just, all my concerts I go to, it rains. So The Bull is trying to hook you up with some free merch from Noah Kahan, which, have you seen the videos on Instagram? Like, the lines are out the literal door, like down the street to get these Noah Kahan t-shirts, like the Boston shirts. So The Bull mascot has a shirt. He'll be running around Lansdowne Street today, Friday, Saturday. There's a QR code on the back. You scan it, you enter to win free merch. And a lot of it, too. Yeah, whether you're going to the show or not, you can, like, do this whenever. So, come by. You should be there for, like, another hour or so if you're in the area. But I get more details. The Bull 1017 on IG.

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The new one from Shibuzi right there on 101.7 The Bull. Hey, speaking of, Tucker Wentworth's finally dropping a song on Friday. That's a good one. Like, very much giving summer vibes. Got a snippet of it for you at The Bull 101.7 on Instagram with Tucker right now. Oh, no.

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Why not get a pair yourself here on 101.7 The Bull? Actually, over on our Instagram, we're playing Ella Langley ticket tag. 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Same time tomorrow.

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0: Wednesday in the books, already halfway through the week. I'm Brandon Clay checking in on 101.7 The Bull. Hope you've had a good one so far.
1: Hopefully, because it's been beautiful out, finally.

0: really nice out there today, huh?
1: Yeah, it is gorgeous out today.
0: And of course, I guess Thursday, Friday, Saturday is supposed to rain again.
1: I think it's only supposed to rain a little bit, not too bad.
0: So, like, not as bad as yesterday when I was at the Noah Kahan show. When it downpoured from, like, 5 o'clock to midnight, basically the entire show, but it was still awesome. It's 101.7.

0: Noah Kahan right there. Night 2 of 4 at Fenway Park. A little bit nicer today than it was last night. And I could attest because I was there. But it was like, it was so fun. I love me a good rain concert. And when I say it rained, it did not stop from like 5 o'clock till right when he got off the stage. So yeah, all things Noah Kahan in Boston. A lot of buzz around the four shows. And the merch too. Like, that's a whole different story. I'm seeing pictures on Instagram of people lined up all on Lansdowne on Jersey Street trying to get this Boston Noah Kahan merch like early in the day. So we're going to hook you up with free merch with our bull mascot. He's got your chance at it. If you're in the area, whether you're going to the show or not, if you find the bull today, Friday, Saturday, you just scan the QR code on the back of his shirt and you could win free merch, free Noah Kahan merch. So let's make it happen. You can follow us on the bull's IG too to see exactly where he's going to be. That'll give you more of a clue. All right.
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0: it's only Wednesday, but what do you got going on this weekend?
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0: I just love that.
1: And me and my friend are spending the weekend together.
0: I love a good New Hampshire trip. I feel like the 4th of July just flew right by us. Everyone was up there last week, huh? 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

Hey, I'm Brandon Clay. Have a great rest of your day. Enjoy the nice weather, too. It's supposed to be beautiful out. Aside from, like, tomorrow on Friday, it's supposed to get a little bit more rain. So, take care. Here's Morgan Wallen now on 101.7 The

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0: on 101.7 The Bull. Another big night just getting underway at Fenway with Noah Kahn. And hey, if you're wondering what his go-to Dunkin' order is, this is what he shared.
1: Two glazed sticks and a coffee with no cream because they go insane with the cream. And I'll get my own cream if I have to. Because they're like, it's so creamy. It's insane.
0: Big shout out to Dunkin'. I love that he's a fan. And hey, if you're going to Noah Kahn's concerts later this week, join us for the pre-parties at Loretta's Last Call.

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Megan Maroney taking you through your Wednesday night on 101.7 The Bull. I feel like we're going to be on cloud nine for a while. Her show was so good. I was so impressed. And I love that backstage she was wearing her Foxborough Police